0: Lakes MLA John Rostad is ready to get to work under new BC Conservative leader Carolyn Findlay. She claimed the party's leadership on Saturday, edging out Caroline Elliott with 51% of the vote. Findlay had the job for less than a week, and already her style of politics have been called divisive by Premier David Eby. However, Rostad says Eby is the one who's under fire.
1: David Eby is in a very tough spot. Obviously, his rankings in the polls are dropping rapidly. People are very upset with his agenda. And talk about a divisive agenda. David Eby and what he has been doing with his ideology, what he's been doing with his activism, his dividing our province.
0: One of the first orders of business will be to find a place for Findlay to run as a candidate to get her elected into Victoria. And pile burning in the Bear Lake area north of Prince George is being undertaken by the BC Wildfire Service. Around 200 piles will be burnt as part of an ongoing fuel management project in partnership with the Prince George Natural Resource District. Smoke may be visible to residents in Bear Lake and to motorists traveling along Highway 97. The burns will continue until June 30th, weather permitting. Get daily and weekly news alerts directly to your inbox by signing up at mypgnow.com.
2: Thank you, Darren. And outside, it's been a gorgeous Tuesday. It's back-to-back really nice days around here. And it's going to get down to around 6 degrees, so your plants are probably not going to freeze overnight like they did earlier this week. It was kind of crazy. It really dipped down there. But tomorrow, much of the same, but a chance of showers for the middle part of the week. Highs of around 25 to 18 by Thursday, but right now we're staying pretty. It's 25 degrees with a Chaco's Killer Classic from Tom Payne, The Heartbreakers. Here comes my girl.
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508 on 94.3 The Go with your Chaco's Killer Classic, Tom Payne, The Heartbreakers, Here Comes My Girl, starring us off, and it's a Taco Tuesday down at Chaco's. And man, I gotta say, it's one of the best deals in town. $23 and you can eat all the tacos that you can stuff. I know the record is like over like 20. I think it's like 23 or something. So you can put those things away, and they are really good too. So you can get the chicken tacos, you can get the beef, the brisket, all the options you could ask for at Chaco's on 15th and Central. Check it out tonight on a Taco Tuesday. And speaking of twos, you got two princes and spin doctors to keep you moving on the Drive at 5. Hey.

Prince George, a place where the people have strong values. They'll strike up a conversation with anybody, and they show kindness to strangers. Hey, you rock. And what goes better with that than more rock? 94.3 The Go.

0: Colin James just came back on the go, and I'm Ryan, and there's a story starting to make the rounds, and the Cougars posted about this on their Facebook page, the fact that young Carson Carls could end up back in PG depending on who selects him in the NHL entry draft. We all know Carson committed to the University of North Dakota to play for the Fighting Hawks next year in the NCAA. But he can only do that if he doesn't sign a pro contract with whatever NHL team drafts him this summer. So that means if that team is like, yeah, go play a year of college and then we'll sign you next year, then so be it. We don't see him back here in PG. But if the team that drafts him decides, we actually want you in our system, we want you to sign a contract immediately, they can sign him and then send him down to Prince George. Play another season in the WHL. Which means we get another year of seeing the best defenseman in the league. I'll be honest, the selfish part of me is hoping that's what happens. At the end of the day, I want what's best for Carson. Being only a few hours from home in North Dakota does seem pretty enticing to him.
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3: Papercut was later released on Nirvana's first album.
1: Here's what happened on this day in the world of rock.
4: I'm Gareth Reed with today's rock history for June 2nd. Even though Guglielmo Marconi did not receive any formal education during his youth, he learned chemistry, mathematics, and physics at home from a series of private tutors hired by his parents. From youth, he was interested in science and electricity. In the early 1890s, he began working on the idea of wireless telegraphy with the transmission of telegraph messages without connecting wires as used by the electric telegraph. This was not a new idea. Numerous investigators and inventors had been exploring wireless telegraph technologies and even building systems using electric conduction, electromagnetic induction, and special light signaling for over 50 years. But none had proven technically and commercially successful. Late one night in December 1894, Marconi demonstrated a radio transmitter and receiver to his mother, a setup that made a bell ring on the other side of the room by pushing a telegraphic button on a bench. Supported by his father, Marconi continued to read through the literature and picked up on ideas of physicists who were experimenting with radio waves. He developed devices such as portable transmitters and receiver systems that could work over long distances. A couple of years later, on June 2nd, Marconi filed a British patent titled Improvements in Transmitting Electrical Impulses and Signals and an Apparatus Therefore, marking the first wireless telegraphy patent. This foundational system utilized a spark gap transmitter and a coherer receiver, laying the groundwork for modern radio communication. It was on this day back in 1896 that Guglielmo Marconi basically created what we know now as radio. On this date in rock history, June 2nd.

0: Yeah, Mom always warned us. Listening to rock would turn us into party rock and head-banging hippies.
1: What a bunch of hippy-dippy baloney.
0: Yeah, and she was right.
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0: Sublime with Ensenada on the GOAT. I'm Ryan, and we've been talking about documentaries, the ones that have really stuck with you after years and years, and you can't stop watching them. You can't get enough of them. And I've been watching a documentary lately, and you might remember this. Baseball. The documentary done by Ken Burns about the history of baseball. Really, it's also kind of the history of America, since baseball and America kind of go hand in hand. But it's so cool seeing this whole documentary up for free on YouTube. Look it up. Yeah, you can thank me later. But it's really cool. It's an amazing in-depth look at the history of baseball, going back from its creation all the way up to 1992. And it's also wild seeing how the game is fundamentally the same. It hasn't really changed in 150 years. So you could look like me and bat 300 and end up in the Hall of Fame in 1921 and 2021.
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The great John Fogerty with Center Field on 94.3 The Goat. It's Ryan, and Tuesday is on the books, in the pocket, out of sight, which means it's time for the beer finish. All right, what are the three things that we learned on June 2nd, 2026? Well, number one, some documentaries out there, they can really stick with you because they're either really endearing or they scare the crap out of you. Check out The Devil We Know if you want to get really scared about Teflon and how evil DuPont is sometimes. Number two, with Manny Malholtra now named the head coach of the Vancouver Canucks, they're one step closer to actually resembling a competent organization. They could do something about their owner, Francesco Waquilini. That would be great. And number three, if your junk drawer doesn't have a pair of scissors, you're already in a bad spot because you're going to need that scissors, especially in your junk drawer. Final thoughts and cleanup. Garbage pickup is Orange Zone tomorrow. In sports, we got the Stanley Cup Final tonight. Vegas versus Carolina, game one. And tomorrow, in the NBA Finals, it's New York and San Antonio, game one. And for Final Power this week is Smashing Pumpkins and Siamese Dream. For our final song of the day, we're going to keep it in that 90s flavor because it's Green Day. And Welcome to Paradise off of Dookie. Keep it real and stay gritty, my friend.

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1: Missed your favorite show?
2: You missed it.
1: Well, here's what you missed.
3: A CNC bear study will proceed with council's conditional approval on putting trail cameras on municipal properties. The study is looking to examine urban bear movement corridors and find ways to reduce conflicts between humans and bears. Although, a corporate officer wrote that parks are public spaces, the deployment of cameras could raise concerns among residents about privacy and surveillance. Hey, maybe we'll get the Prince George version of the Coldplay Kiss Cam moment. And small independent movie theaters in BC could soon be allowed to serve liquor during all ages shows. A motion calling on the BC government to make the changes passed in the House yesterday. Currently, movie theaters can only serve alcohol at adults-only showings. This new change is perfect, because nothing says family movie night quite like a double shot of tequila to get you through that Paw Patrol sequel.
1: The worst of the Gus.
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1: Well, here's what you missed.
3: Got this text to the text line, says that they're doing lines in the city today. I said, hell yeah, brother, we're always doing lines. That's kind of like Prince George's whole thing, greatest city in the world, baby. And they were like, no, they're painting. They're painting lines on the road. It's like, oh, like down Ospica? Yeah. So watch out for the homies doing lines on Ospica, painting lines on Ospica.
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0: 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But no one is making us say, "You look nice today."
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1: Missed your favorite show?
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1: Well, here's what you missed.
3: Earlier this hour, I was talking about the Enhanced Games. If you didn't hear about this, it was a sporting event. It happens over the weekend. The first ever of its kind. A sporting event that not only allows but encourages its athletes to take performance-enhancing drugs. The idea to unlock the limits of human potential. How fast can we really run? What if we took the training wheels off? What if we took all those limiting factors off? What if we didn't make it a fair competition? What if we got a little bit of science involved in there too, more than there already is? Now listen, I think that's awesome. I'm going to be real. It sounds stupid, but like, I don't know, I believe in transhumanism. Do whatever you want to your body. Ascend your mortal form. You know what I love even more than that? The indomitable human spirit. And that's where I think the Enhanced Games went wrong, okay? Because none of the enhanced athletes did as well as the clean athletes over the weekend. The clean athletes wiped the floor with them. There was no world record set. It was a massive failure of what the organizers were trying to do. So where I think they went wrong was trying to go in on the cheater route, on the drugs kind of thing. And what they should have been focusing more on is unlocking the indomitable human spirit. And that is why I think at the next Enhanced Games, sure, you know, whatever, keep the performance enhancing drugs. But you know what else? You're going to swim a hell of a lot faster. Great white shark in the pool. You got to outrun the shark. You know, you're going to be going so much faster. Put a grizzly bear on the running track. I bet you could lift a lot of weight if there was a gorilla in the room. I'm just saying, put it up there.
1: The worst of the Gus.
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1: Well, here's what you missed.
3: I had a moment way back in the day just thinking about when Bear was talking about this giant boat trailer that had a flat tire. I remember when I was working as an overhead crane operator, got to deal with a lot of heavy loads. Got to deal with heavy rebar, stacking it onto trailers. 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Now here's the thing, those trailers, some of those tires, they've probably been on there for years. I've seen all kinds of loads, all kinds of heavy stuff on them. And after a point, they're about to give out. So I'm loading up a trailer. I hop down to go get an ER, set a bar to put onto it. As I'm walking by the rear set of tires, I'm walking by, I just happened to pass them when, boom! The loudest explosion happens behind me as one of those tires turns into a projectile.
1: The worst of the gust.
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1: Well, here's what you missed.
3: Listen, that rain out there, it's doing some work. Some real good work. I mean, we've needed this for weeks. This has been one of the odder springs because it has not felt like spring at all. All we had was a bunch of cold days, and then all of a sudden it got really warm, really sunny, and then no rain in between any of that. I thought we were supposed to have some April showers. All we had was a bunch of April sun, and May has been the month of we've had like a couple days of rain. Not much for showers, but today it's definitely the day. And if anything, we could use about a week or two of this. Because everybody knows, those four fire seasons, we don't want another replay of those. We had a pretty decent year last year where everything just kind of dodged us. So please, Mother Nature, give us a few more days of this. Maybe a break on the weekend when we're all outside trying to enjoy ourselves. But if you want to bring another couple days of this kind of rain on like Monday, Tuesday, Wednesday, Thursday, and clear up by Friday, I think we're all cool with that, right?
1: The worst of the gusts.
4: It's construction season in the city of Prince George. 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
1: Missed your favorite show?
2: We missed it.
1: Well, here's what you missed.
3: The city is set to receive visitors from our potential sister city in China. Prince George has been trying to develop a relationship with Jiangmen, China. We sent a delegation over there back in 2013. Pretty soon, they are planning on sending a delegation over here. And I think that this is fascinating. It is a for real, actual business deal. But I'm most interested in the cultural exchange. I think we can learn a lot from each other. Obviously, Canada, and Prince George specifically, owes a lot to Chinese immigrants when the city was being built and the railway was coming all together. And so I think this is absolutely something valuable. I would love if we could introduce them to Bannock Donuts, take them over to House of Ancestors. I bet it would blow their minds. And then in exchange, can Prince George finally get a hot pot place?
1: The worst of the Gus.
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2: Pull my finger.
3: Side effects may include eye rolling, heavy sighing, and immediate face palming. You've been warned. It's Rob's Dad Jokes on the GOAT.
4: All right, if I got to put up with this guy, you do too. One of my closest friends anywhere ever of all time. It's Rob. How you been, pal?
5: I've been doing really good, although on Monday I had a little too much fun.
4: Oh, yeah? What was going on?
5: I overindulged in doing the hokey pokey.
4: Are you all right?
5: Yeah, I turned myself around.
4: How are the kids doing?
5: Well, you know what? My son actually had to quit his job at the gym because he just couldn't lift the weights.
4: Well, I guess if you just can't lift the weights, it makes sense.
5: Yeah, he had to put in his 2-week notice.
4: Oh, okay. Jeez Louise.
5: Although my daughter is graduating later this morning at UNBC.
4: Oh, that's wonderful. What was she taking?
5: Economics and poli sci. Although I always thought she was studying astronomy.
4: Astronomy? Why?
5: Well, because her professor said she took up space in class.
4: Ugh. All right. Will I get to see you for some beers this weekend?
5: Oh, man, no can do. I'm actually seeing a theatrical performance on puns.
4: A theatrical performance on puns? What is it?
5: That's a play on words.
4: That'll be enough, Rob. Have a good weekend.
5: You too, buddy.
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1: Well, here's what you missed.
3: I got my man Clarence on the line here. I have a story from your younger days about having to change tires on big equipment.
4: When I was younger, in my early 20s, late teens, early 20s, I worked in the bush a lot. And I was running skidder. And you know how big skidders are and the tires are.
3: Yep, massive.
4: Yeah. And you ever had a flat on a skidder tire?
3: Oh, boy. I already can tell this is not going to be a fun story for you.
4: No. So you get a block. You get the guy there with a saw, chainsaw, saw, or whatever. You cut a block. You lift the blade up as far as it can go. You put it underneath the one corner where the tire is. You press down on the blade as hard as you can to lift that tire up. Then you got the biggest socket the mechanics ever have ratchet set, you know. And then you got a big long bar. And you try and bust them nuts loose. And you got two guys jumping on it. There must be about a dozen or, I don't know, 14 of them. And you get them off. Then you can't lift that tire. You can't move that tire. You got to get the load. And you got to get a chain and try to get, without it dropping on anybody, get a chain in there so the loader can lift it up. Oh, man, it's a job.
3: Need a whole NASCAR pit crew as well as a construction crew just to change one tire.
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1: It makes me want a hot dog real bad.
0: Huh. I guess some things don't change. 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
1: Well, here's what you missed.
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3: It's time for Just the Headline, the segment where we just read a headline. This week's headline is brought to you by The Mouse. Don't even think about suing us. Here's this week's headline. Canadian tourist was arrested in Florida after he allegedly shoulder-checked Disney World worker. His legal defense argues, hey, come on, ref, it's a clean hit, it's playoffs, come on!
1: The worst of the Gus.
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11: 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Oh, wait. That's what they look like?

0: 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But no one is making us say, you look nice today.
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1: Missed your favorite show?
2: You missed it.
1: Well, here's what you missed.
3: A CNC bear study will proceed with council's conditional approval on putting trail cameras on municipal properties. The study is looking to examine urban bear movement corridors and find ways to reduce conflicts between humans and bears. Although, a corporate officer wrote that parks are public spaces, the deployment of cameras could raise concerns among residents about privacy and surveillance. Hey, maybe we'll get the Prince George version of the Coldplay Kiss Cam moment. And small independent movie theaters in BC could soon be allowed to serve liquor during all-ages shows. A motion calling on the BC government to make the changes passed in the House yesterday. Currently, movie theaters can only serve alcohol at adults-only showings. This new change is perfect, because nothing says family movie night quite like a double shot of tequila to get you through that Paw Patrol sequel.
1: The worst of the Gus.
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The GOAT. Prince George, a place where the people have strong values. They'll strike up a conversation with anybody, and they show kindness to strangers. Hey, you rock. And what goes better with that than more rock? 94.3, The GOAT.

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3: I'm not the biggest country music fan in the world. Actually, do we have some country music here? All right, there we go. We got some country music, because we're talking about Country Thunder Alberta. Yeah, we got a chance for you to open up your mind, expand a little bit, and maybe win some tickets to this downtown Calgary next month. God, that music is sad, isn't it? Although, if you are a country fan, you'll be happy to know you'll get to see some big headliners like Lainey Wilson, Kane Brown, and the Red Clay Strays. 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You will also see some local Calgary bands. I understand they have the Stampede Leftovers. Oh, they sound like a great band to me. The Porta Potty Pioneers. Woohoo! We're going to have fun with them. And, of course, the highest grossing act of the weekend, the $18 Bud Lights.
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3: 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I said, hell yeah, brother, we're always doing lines. 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Greatest city in the world, baby. And they were like, no, they're painting. They're painting lines on the road. It's like, oh, like down Ospica?
4: Yeah.
3: So watch out for the homies doing lines on Ospica, painting lines on Ospica.
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1: Well, here's what you missed.
3: Listen, that rain out there, it's doing some work. Some real good work. I mean, we've needed this for weeks. This has been one of the odder springs because it has not felt like spring at all. All we had was a bunch of cold days, and then all of a sudden it got really warm, really sunny, and then no rain in between any of that. I thought we were supposed to have some April showers. All we had was a bunch of April sun. And May has been the month of, we've had like a couple days of rain. Not much for showers, but today it's definitely the day. And if anything, we could use about a week or two of this. Because everybody knows, those four fire seasons, we don't want another replay of those. We had a pretty decent year last year where everything just kind of dodged us. So please, Mother Nature, give us a few more days of this. Maybe a break on the weekend when we're all outside trying to enjoy ourselves. But if you want to bring another couple days of this kind of rain on like Monday, Tuesday, Wednesday, Thursday, and clear up by Friday, I think we're all cool with that, right?
1: The worst of the Gus.
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1: Missed your favorite show?
2: You missed it.
1: Well, here's what you missed.
3: You remember last year there was a big announcement from Pearl Jam that Matt Cameron, their longtime drummer, was stepping away from the kit, stepping away from Pearl Jam because he needed a break. They were playing 3-hour shows every night. I don't know how he did at his age. But the question has been, who is going to be the new drummer for Pearl Jam? And apparently we do have a new drummer. We just don't know who it is yet. Because Pearl Jam is like, oh, we're going to keep it a little bit of a mystery, a surprise, until we play our first show in September. So sit tight. All right, fair enough. But I can tell you who it isn't. It's not Dave Crewson, the drummer who played on 10, their very first drummer. Even though he's made it clear he would love to come back to Pearl Jam. He's ready to do that, but spot's already filled, I guess. And I also tell you, it's not me, because Eddie Vedder gave me a call. He asked me if I could play for them. I said, nah, man, I'm good. But you should call Dave Grohl and ask him when he's going to let Ilan Rubin go, because Foo Fighters go through drummers like a fast food restaurant goes through high school seniors.
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0: If you want to keep the bears away.
1: Oh, hey. Nice bear.
0: Try to make a lot of noise by clapping.
1: Go away.
0: Talking
1: go,
0: very
1: go,
0: loudly.
1: Go away! Shoo! Shoo!
0: Or by blasting some great music from the goat. Yeah, I'm just saying.

0: like we missed it.
1: Missed your favorite show?
2: You missed it.
1: Well, here's what you missed.
3: The following contains high levels of concentrated dad energy.
2: Pull my finger.
3: Side effects may include eye rolling, heavy sighing, and immediate face palming. You've been warned. It's Rob's Dad Jokes on the GOAT.
4: All right, if I got to put up with this guy, you do too. One of my closest friends anywhere ever of all time, it's Rob. How you been, pal?
5: I've been doing really good, although on Monday I had a little too much fun.
4: Oh, yeah? What was going on?
5: I overindulged in doing the hokey pokey.
4: Are you all right?
5: Yeah, I turned myself around.
4: How are the kids doing?
5: Well, you know what? My son actually had to quit his job at the gym because he just couldn't lift the weights.
4: Well, I guess if you just can't lift the weights, it makes sense.
5: Yeah, he had to put in his 2-week notice.
4: Oh, okay. Jeez Louise.
5: Although my daughter is graduating later this morning at UNBC.
4: Oh, that's wonderful. What was she taking?
5: Economics and poli-sci. Although I always thought she was studying astronomy.
4: Astronomy? Why?
5: Well, because her professor said she took up space in class.
4: All right. Will I get to see you for some beers this weekend?
5: Oh, man, no can do. I'm actually seeing a theatrical performance on puns.
4: A theatrical performance on puns? What is it?
5: That's a play on words.
4: That'll be enough, Rob. Have a good weekend.
5: You too, buddy.
6: The worst of the GOAT.
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1: Well, here's what you missed.
3: The city is set to receive visitors from our potential sister city in China. Prince George has been trying to develop a relationship with Jiangmen, China. We sent a delegation over there back in 2013. Pretty soon, they are planning on sending a delegation over here. And I think that this is fascinating. It is a for real actual business deal, but I'm most interested in the cultural exchange. I think we can learn a lot from each other. Obviously, Canada and Prince George specifically owes a lot to Chinese immigrants when the city was being built and the railway was coming all together. And so I think this is absolutely something valuable. I would love if we could introduce them to Bannock Donuts, take them over to House of Ancestors. I bet it would blow their minds. And then in exchange, can Prince George finally get a hot pot place?
1: The worst of the Gov.
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1: Well, here's what you missed.
3: I got my man Clarence on the line here. I have a story from your younger days about having to change tires on big equipment.
4: When I was younger, in my early 20s, late teens, early 20s, I worked in the bush a lot. And I was running skidder. And you know how big skidders are and the tires are.
3: Yep, massive.
4: Yeah. And you ever had a flat on a skidder tire?
3: Oh, boy. I already can tell this is not going to be a fun story for you.
4: No. Yeah, so you get a block. You get the guy there with a saw, chainsaw, saw, or whatever. You cut a block. You lift the blade up as far as it can go. You put it underneath the one corner where the tire is. You press down on the blade as hard as you can to lift that tire up. Then you got the biggest socket the mechanics ever have ratchet set, you know. And then you got a big long bar. And you try and bust them nuts loose. And you got two guys jumping on it. There must be about a dozen or, I don't know, 14 of them. And you get them off. Then you can't lift that tire. You can't move that tire. You got to get the load, and you got to get a chain and try to get, without it dropping on anybody, get a chain in there so the loader can lift it up. Oh, man, it's a job.
3: Need a whole NASCAR pit crew as well as a construction crew just to change one tire.
1: The worst of the Gus.
5: 30, but 30, time would have been 30, no, but it would have been 30, being 30, 30, but 20.
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1: Missed your favorite show?
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1: Well, here's what you missed.
3: And man, how about that game last night, dude? Holy, Montreal beat the brakes off them boys in Carolina with a 6-2 win over the Hurricanes to open up the Eastern Conference Final. And holy, man, I mean, that was a game. Montreal did not mess around at all. I mean, even though Carolina looked like that they had shaken off the rust, they immediately scored the first goal of the game 30 seconds in. And, you know, I think Montreal took that personally because I got some live footage of what Montreal did to the Hurricanes for the rest of the game after that first goal was scored on them.
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Yeah. Follow 94.3 The Goat to see what's going on behind the microphone. Oh, wait. That's what they look like?

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1: Missed your favorite show?
2: We missed it.
1: Well, here's what you missed.
3: I'm Gareth Reed. Had a pretty happy date with my wife yesterday. We got to go to bed early, so we consider, you know, going out for shopping, doing things like that, little dates, a chance to walk around and hold hands. I get a chance to act like an idiot as well, which I really love. We're in Costco, picking up some prescriptions for her mom, and I found out something you shouldn't do. We're waiting in line. It took a while. And when the pharmacist said, anything else today? Apparently, I don't know, you got anything good back there? Isn't the right response.
1: The worst of the Gus.
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1: Well, here's what you missed.
3: Go on Facebook or give me a call. Let me know what inexpensive thing dramatically improves your life. My wife absolutely loves the scrubby, you know, the dish scrubby with the handle that you put the dish soap in. She said it costs a couple of bucks, and it has completely dramatically changed her life. For me, it's the scented, stretchy garbage bags. No more garbage juice on my leg when I run it out to the curb. Jer says potatoes. They are cheap. Oh, and can they dramatically improve your life as well? Rob says kindness. Absolutely. Very inexpensive. Could definitely improve your life. What do you figure, Christian? What inexpensive thing dramatically improved your life?
4: You know, it's going to sound funny, Garrett, but floss sticks. I don't know. They're inexpensive, but it seems like, you know what I mean? Like, I like eating fruit and that, and it's always in my teeth, and I don't know. It sounds funny. I don't know. But yeah, floss stick.
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3, The Goat. That is the Sheepdogs from one of my favorite albums from the last 10 years, Changing Colors. And that's a great video, too, if you haven't seen it. Look it up on YouTube. That is Nobody. I'm Gareth Reed, your morning show brought to you by Signtech Industries. Be bold. Got the latest from the Foo Fighters coming up after the Clash Classic on The Goat.

0: 94.3 The Goat. That is the Foo Fighters from an album that came out just about a week ago. It's called the same thing, Your Favorite Toy. I'm Gareth Reed, 619. Happy Wednesday to you. Middle of the week. Weekend almost here. 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So you have people cleaning your house wearing cameras and stuff. The company says the messier home, the better. 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My home isn't messy at all. It's an advanced testing facility.
1: The Goat. 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
0: 624, Orange Zone Garbage 14, and the old mixed bag today. Could get some showers, could get a thunderstorm, could get some sunshine. It is going to be warm, though. I am near 25. The Interrupters coming up after a Conaline crush on the Goat.

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0: 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That is the Arkells with the song Arm in Arm that frontman Max Kerman says is about two specific things that pull people through the darkest, hardest moments of life. Friends and music. 6:41, good morning, friends. 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
0: A couple of osprey nests that were built on active power lines in the Williams Lake area have been safely relocated by BC Hydro. The nests were moved to purpose-built nesting platforms. And when the ospreys saw their new nests, they were shocked. But, sorry, not literally shocked, but, you know, surprised at their new homes. And sentence was handed out to a man who went on an auto crime spree last August in Prince George. The guy was cooked right off of the bat, though. The speeding car he was in was called in by a few people. And not only did the stolen Mustang's owner provide police access to his tracking app, but when officers located the vehicle parked, they found the driver in the bush taking a leak. Takes a special kind of criminal to steal a modern sports car with active GPS on a full bladder.
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4: 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Your future starts now.
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0: 6:45, Orange Zone Garbage. Is the sun going to pop out? Is it going to continue raining? Are we going to have a thunderstorm? Yes. No. Maybe? Varmint Canada kind of calling for all things today. So bring a light jacket, I guess. It's pretty warm out there. 13 going up to about 25. Here's Lenny Kravitz.

0: We're legally required to tell you that 94.3 The Goat is CIRX in Prince George. But no one is making us say, "You look nice today."
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94.3 The GOAT, an enduring force in Canadian music since the 90s. That is the Matthew Good Band from their 1999 big breakthrough album, Beautiful Midnight, Load Me Up. It's me, Gareth Reid, 653 Canadian Music is what I'm talking about because we have moved on to phase two of our website, madeandplayedincanada.ca. We have compiled a ton of great Canadian music you may not have heard about all in one place. Like if you want to hear some, say, blues rock, this is Graham Francis from Victoria.

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0: 6:58, it is Orange Zone Garbage. We're at 13 degrees. Showers kind of off and on us this morning, and we may even have a thunderstorm this afternoon. It was so muggy last night, I would not be surprised. Going to hit a high near 25, maybe another chance of showers for tomorrow. Got the news coming up after Collective Soul. Heavy on the GOAT.

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94.3 to go. That is the Tea Party. Jeff Martin doing an incredible Jim Morrison impression. That is heaven coming down. I'm Gareth Reed. Your morning show brought to you by Signtech Industries. Be bold. Here's Boston from their self-titled release, More Than a Feeling, on the Go.

0: that is Veruca Salt with Volcano Girls. Wonder if those girls are fans of that orange jump soda. We get a deep Joe versus the Volcano reference there. Hi, I'm Gareth Reed. Good morning. It is Wednesday, 7:19. And coming up in about 3.5 weeks' time, we've got Relay for Life. It is a 24-hour marathon raising funds and awareness for cancer research right here in Prince George. Our Prince George Relay for Life was ranked number one in the country for 4 consecutive years. We even raised over $500,000 in a single event. One of the people we talked to a little earlier this week, a participant of Hope volunteer Jocelyn Kerr, says it's easy to get involved.
1: You can search Prince George Relay for Life on Facebook or Instagram, and the link is in our bio for our website to sign up. And we are encouraging folks to still sign up as volunteers. 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And yeah, we just encourage everybody to come out. We have vendors, we have food trucks. It's going to be a wonderful event, and we're just looking to raise funds for the Canadian Cancer Society.
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0: 7:23. We are Orange Zone Garbage, 13 degrees. It is a little wet out there. It's kind of falling off and on. We might get a chance of a thunderstorm this afternoon and up to about 25. 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Alien Ant Farm after JJ Wild on the

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0: 94.3 The Go. That is Just Like You from 3 Days Grace. I'm Gareth Reed, 740. We could be sending you for 3 days to Country Thunder, Alberta, June 26th to 28th. Do we have some country music? All right, there we go. Now, country isn't my favorite genre of music, but a lot of people like to do the little transition here and now and again. So you get a chance to see Big Axe, Lady Wilson, Kane Brown, the Red Clay Strays if you get onto our website, myprincegeorgenow.com. I also understand there's going to be some great Saskatchewan country bands there as well. The One Tree Wonders, I guess dedicated to the single tree that grows just outside of Saskatoon. The Bunny Hug Bandit Band will be there. That's what they call hoodies in Saskatchewan. And the other Saskatchewan band that I know is going to be there, very popular. They're called the, yes, I've heard the joke where Saskatchewan is the only place where you can watch your dog run away for 3 days. You want to see them? 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
0: 7:43. It's been a little off and on in the bowl this morning. Some showers, some not showers. We might even get a thunder shower today, high up near 25. Get your orange zone garbage out with your bad reputation. Joan Jett on the go.

0: 94.3 The Goat. That is a band fronted by Cindy Lou Who. And she was also a former Gossip Girl actress, Taylor Momsen. It's pretty reckless when I wake up. 7:49, I'm Gareth Reed, 14 degrees, maybe some sun, maybe a thunder shower this afternoon. When you're at work, I'm very lucky. I work with some great folks here. I work with a lot of good bands and a lot of good people, but I have worked some terrible jobs in my life as well. And you may already know this from experience at your work, but a new study has found that spending too much time in close quarters with the same people can cause stress, conflict, and mistrust. Researchers tracked 12 crew members living at an Antarctic research station for 10 months using sensors and surveys to monitor their interactions. And they found that people who spent more time around one another were more likely to report conflict, suspicious thinking, and lower performance. Ooh, the Antarctic. I think that research has just given Jeff Probst a new spinoff, Survivor Antarctica.
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0: 7:53, Orange Zone garbage and that muggy night last night combined with the sunshine yesterday might mean we get a chance of thunder showers this afternoon, hot at 25. Big Sugar coming up. This is Airborne, living it up on the GOAT.

passport says. CIRX 94.3 FM, the GOAT in Prince George. But don't worry, we're not going anywhere. Or we're actually not allowed to leave the country. Yeah, long story.

0: being reopened to find a community outside of BC. See, this is due to Kelowna being awarded the 2028 Special Olympics Canada Winter Games with the intention of avoiding hosting back-to-back events in one province. The director of civic facilities and events in Prince George is Andy Beasley and says while there might have been some other factors at play, this is frustrating and disappointing.
1: This wasn't just the city. This was a huge effort from the Special Olympics volunteers and athletes, so many Special Olympics supporters, so many community members that came together and put forward what we know was a tremendous bid package and tour, and we knew we did a great job.
0: Now, Yaz, there was no indication from Special Olympics that this would be an issue, and also says it'll open up some funding to allow the city to bid on other major events. Prince George Serious Crimes Unit convicted 47-year-old Ryan Timothy Chappie following a two-year intimate partner violence investigation. He entered a guilty plea in connection to two counts of assault causing bodily harm. One count of assault, this was back in April. One victim associated to Chappie came forward to police with information pertaining to intimate partner violence. Jen Cooper is with the PGRCMP.
2: With the cooperation of those involved, a thorough investigation was conducted by our Serious Crimes Unit, which ultimately led to a conviction in April of this year.
0: He was sentenced to a 15-month conditional order, followed by 36 months of probation. Premier Eby says new BC Conservative leader Carolyn Finley seems to be focused on division, including in her own party. Well, Eby did congratulate her on the victory, but also criticized her for leaning toward the more right-wing and socially conservative factions of the party.
3: From my perspective, the job that she's applying for right now looks a lot more like a mega regional manager than the Premier of British Columbia.
0: Now, the MLA for Prince George and North Cariboo, Sheldon Clare, was certainly pleased with the selection of Finley as a new choice and says she was also popular in the riding.
4: Her first round support in the Quesnel area, Prince George, North Cariboo, had her over 61%. Second place finisher, Carolyn Elliott, was at just over 38%. So we really came through for her, and that's been recognized. They understand that there's a fair bit of support for the vision she was articulating.
0: And Claire adds, now it's a matter of trying to find a seat in the legislature for Finley. Cyclists of all ages will participate Sunday in Prince George for the Terry Fox Foundation Ride of Hope. Now, the event has actually been going on since 2015, but the organizer, Neil Hodson, says it's the first time to be held in PG.
5: We were looking to raise $5,000, sort of a low-key start. I was anticipating around 25 to 30 participants, so I wasn't, you know, I just wanted to dip my toes in the water here and see how the community accepted it and whether we could build on, you know, just a bit of a soft launch this year.
0: Now, overall, since 2015, this event has raised more than $2 million for cancer research. Jared Young of Prince George went 0-for-3 with a walk as the New York Mets at DH in an 8-3 loss last night to the Mariners in Seattle. Those Mariners have now won 8 straight. As for the 30-year-old Young, he's now batting .282 this season, 11-for-39 at the plate in 18 games. Now, the Mets complete a 3-game series in Seattle this afternoon as the M's go for a 3-game sweep. Atlanta knocked out the Toronto Blue Jays 4-3. The Jays are now 29-32. NHL, the Stanley Cup Final began. Thomas Hertl scores 3-24 left, breaking a tie, giving the Vegas Golden Knights a 5-4 victory over Carolina. Those Golden Knights have now won 7 straight.
6: Decent run at it. All right, we're at 8:04. What is our sports quote for Wednesday?
0: From the Seattle Times. Canadian LPGA golfer Brooke Henderson says she used a different club at a recent tournament to improve her performance on the green.
6: Ooh.
0: Yeah. Now, if that's the recipe for success, the proof is in the putting. We're right at 8:05, maybe a little worse tomorrow. You can still have a great one today. I'm Hartley Miller.
6: The Old Environment Canada mixed bag today. Could get some sun, some showers off and on this morning. Maybe a thunderstorm this afternoon, high to 25. Another chance of showers or a thunderstorm tonight, dropping down near 9. Orange Zone garbage at 14 degrees. And if you see something on the road of note, you call me or text me, 563-9944.
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94.3 The Goat. That is a great progressive rock band from Canada. They just put out a new album last month, Apocalypse. That is White Buffalo. I'm Gareth Reed, your morning show brought to you by SignTech Industries. Be bold. And be bold and tell me, what is the weirdest thing on your bucket list? I threw it up on Facebook. You can put it there or give me a call. 563-9944. We're talking bucket list after the Black Keys and Van Hagar.

all your favorite classics were new songs at one point. Well, here's another one to add to that list. It's brand new music right here on The GOAT.

0: 94.3 The Goat. That is the Black Keys, who've taken 20-odd years to come full circle back to their garage rock roots sound. As the Black Keys, You Gotta Lose. I'm Gareth Reed. You gotta tell me, what is the weirdest thing on your bucket list? Me and the wife were talking about it last night. There's some things we want to do once we retire. So I threw it up on Facebook. Sam says she crossed it off a couple of years ago. She ordered fries from McDonald's and gravy from KFC. Fast food for perfection. Jessica wants to be free of everyone and travel her heart out. Atta girl. And Alicia says Machu Picchu. That is one of my bucket list things. Seeing them crazy huge stones in Peru. It would be wild. Bruce, what's on your bucket list?
1: Oh, I want to go to Banks Island and then see all the muskox that come from four corners of the world. And then the ice goes away and you're stranded there with them, and they have their calves there because there's no predators. It's a pile of rocks. All my holidays are north.
0: All my holidays are south, buddy. I need to chase that sun and a margarita.
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0: 94.3 The Goat. That is Send the Pain Below from a great car and an awesome band, Chevelle. Although I'd have to say my favorite Chevelle, the 67 SS 396 4-speed. Hey, owning one of those could be on your bucket list. And that is the question today. What is the weirdest thing on your bucket list? I threw it up on Facebook earlier, and I was giving me a call, 563-9944. Bryce wants to outlive his frenemy. Ooh. If you know a Bryce, check your Facebook list, I guess. Darren wants to swim with a great white shark. And Amanda says she wants to try haggis and black pudding. Oh, hen, that's a regular Saturday at my house. I'll love me some haggis and black pudding. Scotty, what's on your bucket list?
1: Meeting Helen Mirren.
0: Ooh, she is quite the lovely star, isn't she?
1: You know, she back in the day in her heyday, I thought she was just gorgeous. Yeah, and you know, for an older lady, she's so attractive.
0: Absolutely. Just don't say, like, you know, that to your wife. Hey, for an older lady, you're attractive.
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0: 8:37 in a world where the weather is not known. We kind of don't know. It's a little bit of this, a little bit of that, according to Environment Canada. Maybe some showers off and on this morning, some sun this afternoon, maybe the chance at a thunderstorm, but it is going to be warm up to about 25. Orange Zone Garbage at 14 degrees with Billy Talent, who are afraid of heights, on The Goat. Well,

0: 94.3 The Goat, that is Quiet Riot from the album that knocked Synchronicity off the charts, doing the unthinkable and going to number one in 1983, the very first metal album to hit number one. Quiet Riot, Mental Health, Bang Your Head. I'm Gareth Reed. 8:47 is the weekend, the time that you do your cleaning. I mean, we do little bits during the week, but Saturdays like to relax, hopefully in the backyard with nice weather. Sunday is the cleaning day. How would you like to have your house cleaned for free? An AI company, Shift, is offering exactly that to people who sign up. It's cleaning done by professionals, with a catch, of course. Participants must allow the company to record the entire cleaning process with cameras and all this kind of stuff, so the footage can train future AI-powered housekeeping robots. In fact, the company says the messier the home, the better. See, I love that. See, I can tell my wife right now, baby, our home isn't messy. It's an advanced testing facility.
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0: 8:51, Orange Zone garbage. Could be some showers off and on today. Maybe even a thunderstorm this afternoon. Gotta love a song that starts with a wah. Wah! Pearl Jam. This is Even Flow on the Goat. Wow.

0: died and you just go, I died and you watched, I died and you walked by and said, no, I'm dead.
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1: Good morning. Quinnell Search and Rescue responded to an SOS at Beacon from a distressed paddler Monday afternoon. 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

4-3 The Goat with a band who's doing a limited amount of dates this year. It'd be great to see those guys live. Aerosmith crying. I'm Gareth Reed, your morning show brought to you by SignTech Industries. Be bold. Got some Black Sabbath coming up after Nickelback's latest. This is Bones for the Crows on The Goat.

0: 94.3 The Goat. That is Black Sabbath with a song that even predates me. Came out where I was born in 1970, here in North America, 1971. The album Paranoid. That is Black Sabbath, Iron Man. I'm Gareth Reed, 923, 15 degrees, maybe a chance of showers or a thunderstorm later on today. Here's everything else you need to know in 60 seconds.
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0: A couple of osprey nests that were built on active power lines in the Williams Lake area have been moved by BC Hydro. The nests have been safely relocated to purpose-built nesting platforms. I understand when the ospreys saw their new nests, they were shocked. I mean, not literally shocked, but, you know, surprised at their new homes. And this week, sentence was handed out to a man who went on an auto crime spree last August here in Prince George. The guy was cooked right off of the bat, though. The speeding car he was in was called in by a few people. And not only did the stolen Mustang's owner provide police access to his tracking app, but when officers located the vehicle parked, they found the driver in the bush taking a leak. Takes a special kind of criminal to steal a modern sports car with active GPS on a full bladder.
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0: 9:27. It was so muggy last night. Didn't feel like a lot of air movement at all. And that's why we might have a thunderstorm this afternoon. We're going to reach a high near 25. You two coming up after the Sheepdogs. Keep on loving you on The Goat.

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Even better than the real thing. I'm Gareth Reed, your morning show brought to you by Scientech Industries. Be bold. We be talking about Relay for Life after Kaleo. Rock and Roller on The Goat.

0: say, my sweet ass is rock and roller.
1: 94.3 The GOAT. That is Iceland's Kaleo. Going back to their self-titled debut from 2013. Rock and roller. I'm Gareth Reed, 938. Glad you're with me this morning. Coming up later on this month, we got the Relay for Life, the big 24-hour marathon fundraising effort for cancer causes right here in Canada. In the heyday, when we ran Relay for Life before, we were number one in the country for four consecutive years, raising over $500,000 in a single event. It's going to be a lot of fun. I get to MC the event on the Sunday morning. And if you want to get involved, participant of Hope volunteer Jocelyn Kerr is going to tell us how.
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1: 941. It is pretty moist out there weather wise. Looks like we might see some off and on showers, maybe a chance of a thunder shower this afternoon. Gonna get up near 25, 16 degrees right now. We got Turnstile coming up after the weather. Moist. It's Bush on the GOAT.

If this rock was a jug of milk, you wouldn't even need to give it the sniff test. Ah, there it is. Fresh rock on the goat.

0: 94.3 The Goat. That is Turnstile. And do yourself a favor. Look up the performance they did in Coachella this year, especially that song, Look Out For Me. That'll just about do it for me, Gareth Reed, out the door. But before I do, let's do some shouting out. First shout out of the day, as always, goes to Trevor and the whole crew at Chieftain Auto Parts. Two great locations to serve you, downtown and on the heart. I'm going to shout out to everyone who remembers to pull the cushions off their patio furniture when they hear that there are going to be showers. And shout out to all those that have a significant other at home to pull them off the chairs when you call them and say that it's raining. I'll be back in 6 a.m. tomorrow. Robert Hill is up next.
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1: 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We're going to go back to the tunes. We got some Linkin Park. We are breaking the habit on 94.3 The Goat. Good morning.

as alive as you need me to be. Some fresh rock out of Nine Inch Nails. You're listening to 94.3 The Goat. Good morning. Happy Wednesday. You've made it to the middle of the week. Happy hump day. My name's Robert. Here to hang out with you for the next couple hours. Something strange happened to me yesterday. It is Go By Bike Week, and I have been going by bike. I had a weird interaction with a young child yesterday. I don't even know. We'll talk about it. I'll tell you about it. It was kind of wholesome. We'll talk about that after Tom Cochran and Red Rider. It's Victory Day, June 3rd, 16 degrees. It's 94.3 The Goat. Good morning.

0: Lost all control. It's Seether. You're listening to 94.3 The Goat. Good morning. Happy Wednesday. It is Go By Bike Week here in the city of Prince George. So are you going by bike? If you're hearing my voice, almost certainly not, because statistically you're in a car or in an office, but maybe, just maybe, you will consider going by a bike. Reduce your emissions. It's fun. I know it's a little bit of a wet, rainy day today. Yesterday, I was biking home and taking the long way home because it was a beautiful summer day. And I was biking around my neighborhood, and there was this young kid who calls out to me, "Hey, cool bike. Thanks. Can I ride it?" And at that point, I stop. I'm like, "What? You want to ride my bike?" He's like, "Yeah, it looks awesome." I have a big like e-bike, if you don't know. It's got lots of stickers on it. The kid was like, "I just really want to try it." And so I'm doing the mental arithmetic. It was like, how likely is this probably 12, 13-year-old? How likely is this kid to just steal my bike if I let him on it? And then I realized he's standing in front of his house. I know where he lives. So yeah, sure, whatever, man. You can take a ride on the bike. Why not? Have some whimsy in your life. So he goes, takes a rip around. I give him the rundown. Hey, it's not a motorized bike. It's assisted pedal. You still got a pedal, but it'll go pretty quick. Go ride it over to that stop sign and back. He's like, "Wow, thank you." Rips off, rips back. "That was awesome, thanks." And then just like gets off, gives me my bike. He goes back to whatever that kid was doing. You know, when I was that age, to have that kind of ambition just to yell out to strangers and ask to use their bike, like, kudos to whoever's kid that is. Like, your parents are raising someone who is very ambitious and outgoing, and I'm glad you enjoyed the bike ride.
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1: Saywall Nation, you're listening to 94.3 The Goat. Hey, good morning. My name's Robert. A moment ago, I was telling you about a story of a kid on bike. Kid really wanted to ride my bike coming home from work yesterday. I let him. I'm glad he enjoyed it. We gotta let more whimsy into our world, especially on the youth. But there was another kids on bikes story that happened this weekend that I was just reminded of that I wanted to give a shout out to as well. I was coming back, taking a walk around downtown. I was coming back from the St. Vincent's thrift store. Killer thrift store, by the way. Make sure you stop in there. A thrift store that's actually cheap. Get a bag for like $2. Dang. Anyway, I was walking back from there and there were a bunch of kids, big gaggle of boys coming out of the Dairy Queen, all hopping on their bikes and biking off. And there was one kid who was on his bike, but is shouting off to all of his friends who are riding off into the distance, "Wait! We can't leave his bike here!" I noticed that one of the kids is presumably still inside the Dairy Queen, maybe using the bathroom. I don't know the story. But this whole group has gone and left a bike just on the street. Just left it there on the sidewalk in front of the Dairy Queen. Now, I love Prince George, but we all know that's a bad idea. So as I'm walking by, I was like, good on you, kid. Good for protecting the bike. He's like, I don't know why they just left it. So I wanted to give a shout out to that kid as well for being the one responsible boy in all of this group out of 12-year-olds to realize that, no, I should not just leave my friend's bike completely unattended on the street and the sidewalk in downtown Prince George.
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0: Finger 11, The Mountain. You're listening to 94.3 The Goat. My name's Robert. We are getting to that time of season where, once again, wildfires are something that we need to keep our eyes on. So a reminder that that's a high priority for us here at The Goat. We're going to keep you updated as much as we can to any relevant information, as well as our MyPG Now news team. So on that note, you may have seen some news that there is a wildfire somewhat, sort of, kind of close to Prince George. It's in the Swede Creek Fire area. It's just southwest of our city. That has triggered an evacuation alert for that area. A reminder, I'm sure we're all familiar, because we've been doing wildfires for how long this now? An evacuation alert is not an order. It's just a heads up. Hey, you might have to evacuate. If it gets upgraded to an order, that's a more bigger deal. It is an area for about 22 homes. It's a pretty remote area, so not a ton, but definitely still affecting a good number of people over there. If you want to get more information about this, I recommend that you go check out the BC Wildfire Service map. You can go see exactly where things are everywhere in the province. You can get a look at the size of it, things of that nature, and any relevant information will be on there as well. I recommend that you download the BC Wildfire app on top of that. Just make sure that you stay informed, that you know what's going on.
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1: Release the Kraken! And by Kraken, I mean Nechaco White Sturgeons. The Nechaco White Sturgeon Conservation Center is holding their release event coming up

Black Tea, Living Easy. It's 94.3 The Goat. I'm really digging that track. Now, of course, here in Prince George, we recently lost a number of businesses, I will say, over the last couple of years, but the most recent one being Nelly's up in the heart. Of course, always tragic to lose a local business like that. Will they be able to return? Golly, I sure hope so. Not least of all because it was a spot where lots of local artists were able to perform, get their start, be up in front of a stage. But there could be another new local music venue popping up, possibly in a place that you may not expect. We will talk about that in two songs right now. Let's take it to Phil Collins. Get ready for that drum kick on the go. Thank you.

0: 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Yeah.
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0: blown wide open. It's Big Wreck. Hey, you're listening to 94.3 The Goat. My name's Robert, and I promised you a new, unexpected music venue. And I'm going to say this right here at the top. I can't actually make any promises, but I've been reading a very interesting news story and trying to do some research to find out if this will apply to us. Of course, when we lost Nelly's, we didn't just lose a bar and a hangout spot and a community center up in the heart area. We also lost a music venue. Oh no, where are the local bands going to get their start? Well, might I offer possibly Boston Pizza? What are you talking about? Okay, here's what's going on. You know Boston Pizza? Everybody knows Boston Pizza. They are not from Boston, nor are they particularly known for their pizza. It's more of a fishbowl when you're 19 and pierogi pizza kind of place. I know I just said the pizza wasn't part of it, but pierogi pizza isn't pizza. The point is, they have announced, the franchise has announced, the Before They Get Big tour. Part of their live and local series is going to be bringing marquee shows to 40 cities across 10 provinces in Canada, just hosting random little local bands in the Boston Pizza. Now, I have been doing all kinds of research. I have been digging around on the website. I have been making phone calls. I have not yet been able to find out if the Boston Pizza in Prince George is going to be hosting a show like this. When I find out, you will be the first to know, I promise. But I love this idea. Like, the idea of just like, sure, why not? Play a Boston Pizza. Make it part of your show. Imagine you're going out for, like, family dinner. You just want to go grab some pasta, you know. Maybe you just want to go get some of those, like, cactus dip. I love the cactus dip. And then meanwhile, you're doing that, and, like, some 17-year-old's crazy thrash metal band is just going off in the corner. That would be awesome.
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0: It was the Black Keys. We're with the band. It's around 17 degrees today. We were promised a little bit of rain. We got actually a chance of seeing a thunderstorm later tonight, so keep your eyes on the skies. And if you see something happening on the roads, of course, let me know. Our ongoing journey to find the best beef dip in the Prince George area will continue in two songs, a new episode of Beef Quest, after the hip on the go.
1: Sundown.

0: Fresh Rock on 94.3 The Goat. It's Youngblood, Zombie. Good almost afternoon. My name's Robert, hanging out with you here today. We have started a new quest. A couple years ago, we had Sausage Quest, trying to find the best sausage roll in Prince George. We found it. It is at the Canco at the top of the hill on your way to the airport. Yeah, I didn't believe it either, but it's true. So you're welcome. And now it is time for a new journey. So welcome to a new episode of Beef Quest.
1: A journey to find the undefinable. A mission to seek the unseekable. Robert searches for the greatest beef dip in the Prince George area. This is Beef Quest.
2: I'm going on an adventure!
0: Hark, fair traveler, and welcome back to Beef Quest, the journey to find the greatest beef dip in the Prince George area. Last week, we reviewed the beef at Black Clover, a worthy sandwich indeed, but how does it stack up to our new contender? Last night, I had the beef dip from BFF Bar and Grill, or the cattle dip, as it's called on their menu. I'm not going to beat around the beef, traveler. This may be the greatest beef dip in the Prince George area. This is a sandwich that understands what it is to be a beef dip. The portion of meat is generous, but not overwhelming. The bun is perfectly spongy to absorb au jus without losing structural integrity of the sandwich. The au jus, by the way, is proper beef juice, and not, as so many restaurants misunderstand, a gravy. Some people may criticize the BFF cattle dip as being inauthentic because they withhold horseradish from their house recipe and choose to instead include a spread of mayonnaise and top the beef with melted cheese. I, however, hate horseradish and love cheese and mayonnaise, so this is an unequivocal W for me. At $24 with a side, this is admittedly slightly more expensive than our target price of $20, but then again, so is everything in 2026. So does anyone dare challenge the supremacy of BFF Bar and Grill? Or has Beef Quest reached its conclusion so soon? Find out next time on Beef Quest!
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0: Kinder, lips of an angel. It's 10 to noon. You're listening to 94.3 The Goat. A moment ago, we had a new episode of Beef Quest reviewing the beef dip from BFF Bar and Grill. Was it any good? Yeah. Maybe my favorite in the city so far, but I'm open to more suggestions because I'm always down to eat a beef dip. It's one of my favorite things. I've got Bear on the phone. What's up?
1: Hey, you're talking about the beef dips, eh?
0: Yeah, I'm going to start a new journey to find the best beef dip in the Prince George area.
1: Okay, I got four locations for you.
0: Holy, you got tips on beef dips.
1: Yep. Okay, start at the Westwood.
0: Westwood Pub, obviously.
1: Yeah, they always got a good one there. Mr. Mike's.
0: Okay, we're diversifying. We're going a little bit chain restaurant as well. I like it.
1: Yeah, you know, they have a really good one.
0: Mm-hmm.
1: Canadian Brew House.
0: Got to hit the CBH.
1: And unfortunately, it's the casino. It used to have a really good one.
0: But they don't anymore?
1: I don't know. I haven't been there in quite a while.
0: Yeah, that restaurant's changed hands a couple times.
1: Yeah, but it's the one inside the casino, the one that's actually in the casino. They used to have a really good chef there.
0: I tell you what, that beef dip is going to entirely depend on if it's good or not, on whether I won the hand of blackjack I played before it.
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5: 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Oh, wait. That's what they look like?

0: you turn west onto East Shelley Road, and that brings you back down into Shelley. Then that would make a 23-kilometer lap.
1: While this weekend's event is Prince George's first Ride of Hope, the event has been going on since 2015 and has raised more than $2.25 million for cancer research. And over 900 school-aged children and other dignitaries are releasing the latest crop of Nechako white sturgeon into the Nechako River. The event takes place on Friday at Riverside Park in Vanderhoof, as each student will have the opportunity to release a salmon fry, and as a group will see off the 63 juvenile white sturgeon into the river on Friday. The sturgeons are produced each spring and are raised at the Nechako White Sturgeon Conservation Center over two winters to allow them to grow. The last edition of this event was back in 2024. Be the first to know. Get news alerts directly to your inbox by signing up at mypgnow.com.
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4: It is coming up on 12:05. We're at 18 degrees right now. Our forecasted high for the day was at 23, and a chance of seeing some showers, possibly even a thunderstorm later tonight. I do like the thunder. I do worry about the fires. If you see something out there on those roads, let me know about it. 563-9944, like I got this update. Apparently the lines over at Desert Hills, not too bad right now. So if you're looking to pick up some produce, hey, maybe go swing by the CN Center. Do a little bit of dancing. Let me know how it's looking out there if you're looking to get some veggies. Let's go back to the tunes. We're going to kick off this hour with some Bush. Your rock history is coming up soon. In the go.
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1: The guest today in rock history, brought to you by the Twisted Core.
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3: Papercut was later released on Nirvana's first album.
1: Here's what happened on this day in the world of rock.
4: I'm Gareth Reed with today's rock history for June 3rd. Today's studio album was the main songwriter's fifth album after leaving what could have been considered the world's biggest band back in 1970. Although sales were modest initially, its commercial performance was aided by two hit singles, such that it became the top-selling studio album of 1974. In addition to revitalizing his critical standing, it remains his post-breakup's most successful album. The album was mostly recorded in Nigeria, as he wanted to make an album in an exotic location. Shortly before departing, the drummer and guitarist left the group. With no time to recruit replacements, he went into the studio with just his wife and one other member. He therefore played bass, drums, percussion, and most of the lead guitar parts. The studio was of poor quality, and conditions in Nigeria were tense and difficult. They were robbed at knife point, losing a bag of song lyrics and demo tapes. After the band's return to England, final overdubs and further recording were carried out in London. This album was eventually certified triple platinum by the Recording Industry Association of America and would go on to eventually sell 9 million copies worldwide. It was back in 1974 that Paul McCartney and Wings topped the charts with the album Band on the Run. On this date in rock history, June 3rd.

0: It's Age of Electric, remote control. It's 94.3 The Goat. A Wednesday afternoon. Hope your lunch o'clock's going well so far. It's a big day for those who are fans of heated rivalry. Yes, that's right. The gay hockey show never dies. We're going to continue to talk about it months later because it was a cultural phenomenon. There was a lot of people talking about it. Everybody you know saw it. Everybody, your mom and your dog was talking about it. Well, today, some merch dropped. If you haven't seen the show, or if you have, a reminder that there is a part where one of the main characters is participating in the 2014 Olympics. He's wearing a Team Canada fleece, which did not exist in the real life world. And people said, hey, that's a really cool fleece. I want to wear that fleece, but it doesn't exist. 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

0: The Black Crowes, Wanting, Waiting, other way around, Waiting and Wanting. You're listening to 94.3 The Goat. I'm Robert, reminding you, we are into wildfire season, and there is a wildfire that is of note, something to talk about for sure. There has been an evacuation alert for Swede Creek area. It's northwest of Quesnel, southwest of PG. A reminder, an evacuation alert is not an order. It's just a heads up. Hey, you might need to, so be prepared. And generally, be prepared is a good sentiment to have. We do have this full story over on our website at mypgnow.com if you want to go read it, if you want to get all the info. Swede Creek area, it's not super populated. It's around 22 parcels of land, so about 22 different families and structures being affected by that alert over there. But for everybody, whether you are affected by this or not, whether you know anybody who's affected by this or not, be prepared is a great sentiment to have, so have the BC Wildfire app on your phone. It's a good place to get information. It's a good place to, look at the map, see what's going on, get the alerts directly to your phone. It's good to have a plan for what you're going to do if, heaven forbid, there's some kind of thing that happens in Prince George or area, about having your go bag ready to go. Make sure that it's got pet food. Make sure it's got clothes. Make sure it's got cash in it, supplies, medications, things of this nature, and then generally, that's going to give you a little bit more peace of mind as we head into the warmer months of the summer season.
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0: being from Calgary, he's used to stampedes. 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

0: Let It Ride. It's the Bluestones before that. The Breeders, Cannonball. Hey, you're listening to 94.3 The Goat. $250,000 sounds pretty good right around now, doesn't it? Feel like that would really hit the spot. If I had $250,000, well, could be. 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It is back, so you should go grab some tickets. You can get one ticket, $25, three tickets, $50, seven tickets, $100. 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Now, that draw, it is coming up in October, which is a little bit while away. It'll be a Halloween draw. And so right now, it only just started, but I'm very excited to see that already $15,000 worth of tickets have been purchased. So thank you, Prince George. Make sure that we get that all the way up there so that when you do win it, it's the absolute maximum jackpot that you can get. 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
1: Rustad is going up to bat for the new conservative leader after he received some sharp criticism from people across the hallway. All I'm saying is if I was the reason there was an election in the first place, I don't know, maybe I wouldn't be weighing in so much on it. It's around 21 degrees right now, cloudy skies, might be seeing some more rain later in the day. I hope not, because the scouts are supposed to be going canoeing later tonight, and canoeing is a lot better when there isn't a thunderstorm. Just in general, for a lot of various safety reasons. Let's go back to the tunes. We got Nirvana, one of their classics. It's the one you know, even if you don't know what the lyrics are, you know it. Smells Like Teen Spirit. On the go!

Headstones. It's an effort to forget, and it's 94.3 The GOAT. I'm Robert. Now, earlier this morning, Gareth, he had a topic that I wanted to weigh in on. He was talking about the weirdest things on your bucket list, and I will talk about what was actually on my bucket list in a moment. But did you know the term the bucket list is not actually like an old term? I think people assume that this has been a saying that has been around for a very long time. It is from the movie The Bucket List, which came out in 2007 and has a 43 on Rotten Tomatoes. This sounds like I'm making this up, but it's literally true. The phrase did not exist before this movie. Where did they come up with the idea for the bucket list term in the movie? I guess we may never know. Either way, we will talk about strange things on bucket lists after the cars, you might think, on the go.

Prince George, a place where the people have strong values. They'll strike up a conversation with anybody, and they show kindness to strangers. Hey, you rock. And what goes better with that than more rock? 94.3 The Go.

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evanescence, afterlife. And hey, you're listening to 94.3 The Goat. Got a road update from you. Got a text from Jeremy. Thank you, Jeremy. Sent us some photos of an incident on 15th and Kearney. Well, that's where I live. 15th and Kearney. There is a truck that is like fully flipped and on its head. It's kind of impressive. I wonder what happened there. But anyway, people are asked to avoid the area, 15th and Kearney. Probably just try to route around it. Doesn't look like emergency crews are just on scene as of this moment, at least to my knowledge. But if you have updates on what's going on out there, let me know about it. 563-9944. Let's just avoid the area. I know it's very fun to rubberneck the truck that's literally upside down, but let's keep traffic moving, all right? 5440 on the go. Every time.

0: The Pretty Reckless. You're listening to 94.3 The Goat. Good afternoon. Some updates on that incident that I was just talking about. There is an accident on 15th and Kearney. I'm talking about it because it looks very dramatic. We've got a pickup truck that is on the top of its cab. It has literally flipped 180 degrees onto its head. I've got a question. Now, emergency crews are on scene. Please avoid that area. I'm not going to make too much fun because I don't know yet if everybody is okay. But I am curious, like, how does that happen? Like, how do you get all the way in your head? That is also the same intersection where earlier last year, the head-on collision with the ambulance and the boat happened. What is going on at 15th and Kearney that is causing, like, Batman-style lineups? It's wild. So, generally, let's try to avoid 15th and Kearney. Let the emergency crews do their thing. Let it all happen over there. And if you have any updates on that incident or accident, let me know about it. 563-9944.
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0: Tom Petty, running down a dream. It's the GOAT. We've been talking, giving some updates on an accident, a very cinematic accident, some real Fast and the Furious nonsense on 15th and Kearney. You've got a pickup truck fully on its head. How does that happen? It's not important. Questions will be asked later. What is going on over there? But I've got Bear, who's got an update.
1: You want to also tell people to slow down when they're driving through the neighborhood?
0: Yeah, I mean, definitely.
1: Well, I'm just watching traffic flying by my house here. I'm like, holy crap, man, because I'm on the detour.
0: What's the detour?
1: From 15th and Kearney.
0: Yeah.
1: The detour is coming from Kearney Street onto Ellison and then onto Ewart Crescent. And they're going out onto Ewart, onto 15th again. They're whipping by, man. Like, there's a playground and a school right over here.

0: such a different vibe from Wonderwall. Champagne Supernova. It's Oasis. You're listening to 94.3 The Goat. Some updates coming out around 15th and Kearney. Emergency crews are out there. There's a detour around that intersection that goes all throughout the neighborhoods. So just follow the signs and please go slowly. I know it's annoying to have a detour, but that's like a really pedestrian neighborhood. Please slow down if you're on the detour around that. I've got Jeremy on the phone. You got any updates?
1: Yeah, man. Okay, I have no idea specifically what's going on at 15th and Kearney, but I've got opinions.
0: Okay, let's hear them.
1: When you're on Kearney, that either regardless which direction you're going, when you're on Kearney, each side needs its own dedicated turn straight light.
0: Yes, I live right on 15th and Kearney. That's literally where I live. The turning there is just stupid.
1: Yeah, it's become such a major artery over the years that everybody just uses it as an easy way to get onto 15th. So my thought, and you should get behind this with your radio power, is the city needs to put in, like, if you're heading towards 20th Winnipeg down in the gateway there, you get a straight through and left turn. Everybody else has stopped. And then when that comes to an end, when you're coming from the gateway towards, like, 10th and Kearney, like, going that direction, north, I guess it would be, you need your own left turn lane and dedicated straight through. Like,
0: yeah, I mean, honestly, I don't disagree. I appreciate you being brave enough to say it, though, Jeremy. A reminder that this is not just my radio show. This is your radio show, and this is a safe place to complain about whatever it is you want to complain about. Any updates on that accident, let me know. 563-9944. It's the Beaches.

0: The beaches, they're having a huge moment right now. They're like 10 times, 80 times in their streams over on Spotify because they were featured in Off Campus. And not just like a little bit, like mentioned by name. If you're not familiar with Off Campus at this point, don't worry about it. If you were supposed to know, you would have known by now. It's a show on Amazon. That's all you need to know. All right, it's getting late in the show. I gotta go. I'm going to get out of here, get on with the rest of my day. Whatever you're doing with your Wednesday, do it well. Do it to the best of your ability. Have fun doing it. I'm heading off with the scouts tonight and hopefully not getting struck by lightning. And hopefully none of the kids do either, but mostly the me thing. I'll talk to you again tomorrow morning. Until then, peace out.
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0: legally required to tell you that 94.3 The Goat is CIRX in Prince George. But no one is making us say, you look nice today.
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1: My hungry mind saw B&E in downtown PG and got really excited. Turns out it's not bacon and eggs. No, it was a break and enter that happened this morning. The local Mounties already nabbed the suspect. If you want the details, Brendan Palu has it on our website, mypgnow.com. Outside, it's a gorgeous day. It's a hot one, too. I'm feeling the heat just like you are, man. We're sitting at 23 degrees with a chance of showers later this afternoon. But you know who else is feeling the heat? Folks down in Jamaica. And that heat led to some great music being made from Bob Marley and the Wailers. Could You Be Loved?
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205 with one of the greats, Bob Marley and the Wailers, Could You Be Loved? That's your Chaco's Killer Classic for 2 o'clock. And Chaco's is the place to be for happy hour all the way until 5. Get deals on their drinks as well as their appetizers. They're all phenomenal on the corner of 15th and Central down at Chaco's. We're just getting started, folks, so let's turn it up a notch. We got the Doughboys and Nickelback in a few minutes, but right now, it's Blur.

0: rise and shine. It's 2:14. It's 94.3 The Goat. It's your boy Ryan Mitchell, and it is Wednesday, my friends. And I gotta say, it's a good Wednesday. And you know why? Why it's already a good Wednesday before I even stepped into the booth to hang out with you? Was because I got to go on down to the newest restaurant that is opening up very soon here in PG, Boss Bros. Yes, the place that is the burger joint over in the Nicholson Center, run by the Wall of Fame guys. You kind of asked for a better spot and a better selection. Oh my goodness. I have myself the bacon cheddar burger. Oh, that's good. That's really good. They got so many options. It is a burger joint paradise that they are building over there. And it's officially going to open up soon. So make sure you're keeping in touch on their Facebook page. But I already know. Parking over there is rough. It's only going to get rougher. Trying to find a place to sit down and have that burger. Good luck. It's gonna be a popular joint. Just like Wall of Fame. So I'm expecting much of the same. So I assume I'll be probably walking there, getting my burger, and then joining it back at my desk at work.
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0: 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I'm making

a boy, and thanks for the memories on 94.3 The Goat. 2:25 on your afternoon. Oh, nice Wednesday, a hot one out there. And listen, Your Daddy Don't Know is a contest that we're going to be running starting next week on Monday. It's going to be a lot of fun. All you have to do is tell us about something you did that your dad does not know about. And maybe you could get a nice prize, including daily draws to the rodeo, and get in on our grand prize. It all starts on Monday, so look out for it, man. In the meantime, let's turn it up. Throw it on over to some guys from Akron, Ohio. It's the Black Keys. You Gotta Lose on 94.3 The Goat. 24 degrees out there. Stay hydrated.

0: When this song was new, you could still get a hot dog for $1.50.
1: It makes me want a hot dog real bad.
0: Huh. I guess some things don't change. Here comes a vintage track on the GOAT.

0: Inhaling and you really got me. You really got me. 94.3 The Goat. I'm Ryan Mitchell on this very hot day out here in PG, man. But the herd has let me know that there was some crazy stuff happening over on the corner of 15th and Kearney. You might have seen it on Facebook already. You might have seen it make the rounds. Yeah, there was a truck flipped on its roof down there. Don't know how you pulled that one off, but I hope everybody's okay. I know one of our loyal herd members, Barney, just sent me a text saying, hey, it's already on a flatbed. He sent me a photo. It's getting cleared up over there from Kearney and 15th. But this definitely is a lesson out there. Let's slow it up a little bit, because how else are you supposed to end up on your head driving around town? I mean, that's just ridiculous. You see anything else on those roads? You let a brother know. 250-563-9944.
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0: We're going to be featuring them on Vinyl Power tomorrow night. But tonight is the Smashing Pumpkins on 94.3 The Goat. Ryan Mitchell on your afternoon. And, dog, I slept the wrong way. I'm starting to feel it. Man, I've only been 30 for a few months, but my body is really showing the signs of aging. And I really now understand what people mean when they say, you know, you slept the wrong way, and now you're feeling like WWE wrestlers talking about their injuries.
1: My kneecap just kind of blew over to the side of my leg.
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passport says CIRX 94.3 FM, the GOAT in Prince George. But don't worry, we're not going anywhere. Or we're actually not allowed to leave the country. Yeah, long story.

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1: Oh, you know, I gotta admit, I was disappointed reading the story. I thought we were talking about bacon and eggs when we were talking about B&E. In fact, it was about breaking in or happening downtown. But the Mounties already got the suspect. Good on them. For all the details, Brendan Paulu has it on our website, mypgnow.com. It's a scorcher out there, man. I need a fan in here or something. Turn up the AC. Sitting at 23 degrees with a chance of showers later today. We could honestly use that weather right now because at least Kings and Leon are going to cool us down with a super soaker.
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Foo Fighters and Monkey Ranch off of The Color and the Shape from 1997 on 94.3 The Goat. Ryan Mitchell. 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

Cancer Society. If you want to register as a team or an individual or volunteer, you can do that. 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

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It's 3:16 with Our Lady Peace and Clumsy on 94.3 The Goat. Ryan on your afternoon. And listen, I've been a pretty big hater on this Stanley Cup final matchup. Carolina versus Vegas. Who wants to watch that, man? Not me. Well, I'll eat my words a little bit. Last night's game one was pretty exciting. A lot of action in that game. Back and forth. Wrong team won, but, you know, we take our losses here and there. But here's something really cool that I found online about this. Because NHL fans in Indianapolis did not have broadcaster audio for game one of the Stanley Cup final. You want to hear that first goal sounded on WRTV with only in-arena sound?

0: 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Indianapolis fans of NHL action, y'all don't know how good you have it. I'd pay money for just in-arena sound on NHL games.
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0: Three pistols for the Tragically Hip on 94.3 The Goat. Ryan Mitchell hanging out with you on your afternoon drive. I got to try something very nice, very refreshing on a hot summer day that we're all simmering through. And it was courtesy of our friend Colton Hoppy over on Country 97 FM. Now, Colton, do you mind telling the good people on The Goat, the herd, what concoction you came up with?
1: Yeah, so I'm somebody who loves scrolling late night through food Instagram, food Facebook. I came across the viral recipe of 2026, and it's called Brazilian lemonade.
0: All right, what does that entail?
1: So basically, you take a snot load of limes, some sweetened condensed milk, go with me on this, some sugar, ice cubes, water. You blend that all together after a couple of tries. You basically get a margarita that's fun for the entire family.
0: It really is that. I mean, for someone who doesn't drink, this would hit the spot, and all you need to do is add some tequila, and suddenly you're set for the whole day, and you probably won't wake up till tomorrow.
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0: Detroit Rock City on 94.3 The Go, PG's Real Rock Radio. What's happening? Ryan Mitchell hanging out with you on this scorcher of a day. And I'm wondering, what's always sore in you? You know, we all got that one body part in us that just won't stop screaming at us. 250-563-9944. 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
0: I would love to hear what is truly causing you pain right now.
1: Outside of my neck, my back, and my shoulders, it's watching a Stanley Cup final no one cares about. On one hand, you have the Vegas Golden Frauds, who were handed a draft. I will die on that hill.
0: Yep.
1: The other hand, you have the Carolina Hurricanes, who gave me generational trauma for the 06 Cup final. Why do some people just want to watch the world burn?
0: Well, I do know one person's name, and it's Bill Foley. He's running the Knights organization, has terrorized our conference, terrorized our division, man. Our teams suck, and they keep winning. Why won't they go away?
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Blue Rodeo, it's Trust Yourself on 94.3 The GOAT. Ryan Mitchell, wishing I had a fan on me right now or someone turn the AC up because it is a hot and sweaty day around here. Reminds me of a time I had one of the most unfortunate things to break in a car. I'll talk about it in a few minutes after Seether, but right now we got My Chemical Romance. Welcome to the Black Parade. When I-

0: Seether has lost all control on 94.3 The GOAT. It's Ryan. Have you ever lost control of the AC in your car? Because that's what happened to me once. So around this time, last year, I think? Actually, no. It was sometime earlier. Either way, I had to go all the way to Edmonton. So, imagine doing that drive with no AC. Imagine leaving PG, and it's like 35 degrees outside. Your AC's out because the fan just stopped working. You're sweating buckets the whole way through, all the way to Edmonton, because I had to deal with that once. Oh my goodness. And when I got back to finally fix that issue in my car, it was one of the weirdest things because it actually wasn't the fan. No, it was the resistor plate that powers it that went out. So thankfully, our good man Chris Carr, one of our loyal listeners in the herd, managed to diagnose it. So big shout out to him. But that long drive so I could go to Edmonton, fly to Toronto for Oasis last year, that was the hottest drive of my life. I swear to God. I hope I never have to deal with that. I hope you never have to do a long drive in your car without AC.
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We're living on the edge with Aerosmith. 4:32 on 94.3 The Goat. Ryan Mitchell on the afternoon. And, you know, the CFL season coming very soon. In fact, week one, if it's this weekend, the BC Lions have made some waves with some new jerseys. Talk about them in a few minutes. But we got some Ram Jam coming up in a few minutes. But right now, these guys are so impressive. From my hometown, Regina, Saskatchewan, Black Tea and Living Easy on 94.3 The Goat, PG's Real Rock Radio. Yeah.

0: And with Black Betty, a little Southern Rock flavor, back-to-back right there on 94.3 The Goat. I'm Ryan, and man, football season, it's coming, man. CFL kicking off very soon, and the BC Lions are not in action in week one, but in week two, they'll be playing in Saskatchewan with some new threads as well. A couple years ago, they introduced their gray road jerseys. Well, they're doing away with those. And they are bringing in the Pacific Frost jerseys and uniforms. These things actually look kind of sweet. Very all white on the jersey with orange accents on the numbers and the nameplate. Paired with some light gray pants and a light gray helmet. A gray helmet, I think that's actually a nice touch. You know, going back to the past, back to those Lions heydays with, you know, Damon Allen, Doug Flutie, Louis Pasaglia. That looks pretty sweet. So I'm looking forward to seeing this on the field. Because everyone knows, uniforms look a lot better when they're actually in action. But, no, I think it's a good step. The gray on the road is kind of eh. The all white looks pretty nice.
1: The Goat.
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0: Hell yeah, from Rev Theory. Got me thinking about Blue Mountain State right there. 94.3 The GOAT, Ryan Mitchell. You know what else I'm thinking about? I'm thinking about gas prices, how they're trending downwards. You want to know the skinny on that? I got it for you on the Ryan Petrol Report. Checking over on gas, buddy. Let's see what the top three places in the city to save at the pump are. And number one, as always, the return of the king, Costco. 161. Best price in town if you want to save a buck. Number two is three spots here in town. The Super Save on Continental Way, the Canco on 15th, and the Canco on Boundary. All are at 163. Pick of the litter right there. And number three, rounded it all out, is the Husky SO on Pacific at 166 over in the BCR site. Those are your top three places in the city to save at the pump. But if you're seeing cheap gas out there, you drop me a line. 250-563-9944.
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0: 453 on 94.3 The GOAT. It's Ryan, and I got Lindsay on the line here. You got a tip on some gas out there.
11: Hey, the Camco on First Avenue as you're heading out on Highway 16 is also at 163.9.
0: Nice. All the Camcos are the same then.
11: I think so, yeah. I was like, hey, wait a second. They're down too.
0: Perfect. Well, if you need to fill up, Canco is one of the spots here in town that's got some cheaper gas for you. So check it out. You got any other traffic tips or gas tips, you let me know. 250-563-9944. It's Kim Mitchell.

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1: I'm Darren Bain. The Prince George RCMP are looking for more information into a fatal vehicle accident on Sunday that happened north of the city. Police responded to a